0: 103 i 4 FM. Radio Pogoda.
1: It was a moonlit night in old Mexico. 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
1: I love you. I love you. I love you. I love you. I love you. How many different ways are there to say I love you? I love you.

How many different ways that to say I love you? Ti voglio bene, te quiero, ich liebe dich, je t'adore. I love you. 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